Death comes, I won't be there. In fact, I will not be found anywhere. Not in Nevada, not in Sahara, on Chamalugma or Guadalajara. 'Cause I'll be climbing top of a never-never-rest with my contaminated friends.

0: and make a statement this evening. 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
1: Well, I don't think you can make a statement in the finals. I mean, this is just one game, and one game doesn't make a final. But we wanted to get out of the blocks quick. We got to defend our home court, you know, because we got three games out there. So that can make a big difference.

0: non mi lascia sola nemmeno quest'istante. 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Ma ascolta.
1: Everything is about politics. Everything is about politics. Everything is about politics. Everything is about politics. Everything is about politics. Everything is about politics. Everything is about politics.

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I got a nicotine patch for the summer. Yeah, I'm a ghost, doesn't mean I feel nothing. 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I love my daddy, of course we're still together.

0: Hey, we got some very intelligent women in here, man. Do you think you're too young to really love somebody?
1: No.
0: Let's say it for me. I'm an adult. I say, wait, you too young to be in love. This is silly. You're infatuated with him. He got nice jeans. He wear fancy Adidas. I mean, it might be something I don't know.
1: It's a difference from loving somebody and being in love with somebody.
0: Well, you tell me. What's the difference?
2: Okay.
0: What's the difference?
2: Okay, Shan.
1: You can love anybody, but when you're in love with somebody, you're looking at it like this. You're taking that person for what he or she is, no matter what he or she look like, but no matter what he or she do.
3: They don't know what the feeling is to be loved.
2: Yeah, she poetic.
0: She killed it. We get in that conversation with that, right?

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But death is a silence, in the cycle of violence, death is a silence. You won't see the face till the eyelids drop. 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

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More release, more push, more me, more me. 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

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And by that time, was a quarter to two. The last call for alcohol. I said, "Hey, Mr. Bartender, what do you want?"

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You know, to me, the future is female means that no longer will female qualities be subordinated to male qualities. I want to live in a world that is collaborative, a world that is emotionally intelligent, a world in which we are linked and not ranked.

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Yeah, starch white hips, intravenous

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We all want to help one another. Human beings are like that. We want to live by each other's happiness, not by each other's misery. We don't want to hate and despise one another. In this world, there's room for everyone. The earth is rich and can provide for everyone. The way of life can be free and beautiful. We have lost the way. Greed has poisoned our souls, has barricaded the world with hate, has goose-stepped us into misery and bloodshed. We have developed sickness. We have shut ourselves in. Machinery that gives abundance has left us in want. Our knowledge has made us cynical. Our cleverness hard and unkind. We think too much and feel too little. More than machinery, we need humanity. More than cleverness, we need kindness and gentleness. Without these qualities, life will be violent and all will be lost. The aeroplane and the radio have brought us closer together. The very nature of these inventions cries out for the goodness of men. Cries out for universal brotherhood, for the unity of us all. Even now, my voice

Can you hear me? Wherever you are. The clouds are up. The sun is breaking through. We are coming out of the darkness.

And for all that we did, we've been bleeding each month till we gave birth to you. You know, to me, the future is female means that no longer will female qualities be subordinated to male qualities. I want to live in a world that is collaborative, a world that is emotionally intelligent, a world in which we are linked and not ranked.

the fucking straight crazy poor motherfuckers. They don't know shit. But this is fucking sheep. The one who's the act. And then two people's minds, those kind of children.